Evil Friends. That's the album from 2013. That's Portugal, the Man, and Modern Jesus. I'm going to sneak in a few more in this long set. Listen, whenever we can give you a super long set, I will. Brian Fallon and the Painkillers, keep it going. It's 90.5 The Night.

0: With the final wave of summer wrapping up, we're letting New Jersey's best shine. The crowds are finally packing up, and the shore belongs to the locals again. Starting this Monday, the best season of the year begins, and we're welcoming local summer with New Jersey artists all day long. Turn it up, head back to the beach, and celebrate local summer on 90.5 The Night.
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newer music. That is Michigander and Freaking Out on 90.5. That I am not freaking out. I'm not ever freaking out on a Saturday night because I'm hanging out with you guys. We heard Ashes and Fire before that from Nick Phoenix. We heard Ista with Waves. Also music from Peter Bjorn and John with Young Folks, Brian Fallon and the Painkillers. Not bad for New Jersey. And starting off the top of the hour, we had Mumford and Sons, also Taylor Tote and Portugal the Man. It is Tara Feely here. It's Saturday. I'm hanging out with you guys. It's Labor Day weekend, which is really hard to comprehend, folks. I don't really understand how time flies this fast. I feel like it was just yesterday. It was a Memorial Day weekend, and the weather was crappy, and we were like wishing Mother Nature was a little bit more cooperative on a holiday weekend. But yeah, it's crazy because here we are. You blink your eyes, and the summer has flown by. Now, summer's not really over. Not until the autumn begins. I have a hard time saying the F word. Not that F word. I have no problem saying that one. Fall. I have a problem saying fall. I really love the summer weather, though I can't stand the intense heat and the humidity. So I'm pretty kind of happy that we're going to be nearing the last final days of that intense heat and the high humidity. And we're going to get into cooler weather, hopefully. And so I'm looking forward to that. But so summer continues up until autumn begins, which is towards the end of the month. So even though school started and it's a holiday weekend, it's like the unofficial end of summer. But this is our locals summer. And speaking of locals, we mentioned earlier, Labor Day, we're going to be listening to all local artists. If they're from New Jersey and they're a musician, we got them spinning here on 90.5 The Night all day Monday to round out your holiday. So you can enjoy all the great music we got going on for the weekend and then kick back and relax. If you happen to have the day off on Monday, you can tune in. And if you don't have the day off, take us with you to work. Because, you know, you can stream us from the computer or your phone. There's an app. So take us with you all day long on Memorial Day. It is locals Labor Day all day long. Great New Jersey artist. I'll give you a peek at the weather when we come back. But you can't get enough of the music here at 90.5 The Night. We know that. Because you guys tell us that often. Kicking off this next set is Soccer Mommy. This is Lucy. It's Brookdale Public Radio, 90.5 The Night.

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local artist from Manalapan. My dad's neighbor, God bless Iris. I love it when he says this. Manalapan. It's not Manalapan, by the way. It is Manalapan. It's Val Emick, local artist. And you just might be listening to Val on Monday when we play Locals New Jersey. Local artist all day long on Labor Day Monday. So you'll probably hear more of Val Emick on Monday. We heard Adele before that. Rumor has it, I Don't Want to Lie. Music from Yola. Soccer Mommy started off the set with Lucy. I'm going to take a peek at the weather. It's going to be really nice tomorrow. Now, there is a chance of showers for late night tonight and even early tomorrow morning, but for the better part of Sunday, it's going to be sunny skies and high of 75 degrees. And Monday, Labor Day, holiday, all sun, right? We love that. Sunny skies, high of about 79. And we've got sun in the forecast all week long. The temperatures are going to be right in the 70s, although Wednesday it'll be 86 degrees, but it'll be beautiful all week long. So enjoy it if you happen to be off on Monday. Hope you enjoy the holiday. And well, if you're not off on Monday, we're just listening to all the music we got going for you right now. Luckiest Man Alive, music from Buffalo Traffic Jam, kicking it off this next set. It's 90.5 The Night. There's a

love this song. This is probably one of my favorite Squeeze songs. That is Tempted from 1981 from the East Side Story album. Before that, we heard Sharon Jones and the Dap Kings, 100 Days, 100 Nights. We heard Charlie Crockett and Lonesome Drifter starting off the top of the 9 o'clock hour. We also heard music from Phoenix, The Call, and Humbird in there. It's a holiday weekend. It's hard to believe, as I mentioned, that it's Labor Day weekend. Tara Feely hanging out with you guys on this Saturday. And I mentioned before, this is going to be beautiful weather all week long. It's great. So there is a chance of showers in store for tonight and then early tomorrow morning. But then, you know, sunny skies, high of 75, and even warmer for Monday and sunny. So enjoy it. You couldn't have asked for a better holiday weekend. Not so much for a Memorial Day weekend, but you blink your eyes and then bam, we're here. It's Labor Day. So hopefully you guys are off. You got some time off and you're enjoying on this Labor Day weekend. Don't forget Monday, the holiday. We are keeping it local, right? After Labor Day, we call the Jersey Shore area like our local summer. Like, it's just us locals here. So Monday, we're turning it into locals music. Yeah, all day long. We're playing local artists, all New Jersey artists, all day long. So you can spend your holiday Monday with us and great New Jersey artists. Don't forget to head to the website and get this week's Song of the Week. Every Monday morning, we change things up. So Mega Sound and Supersize is this week's Song of the Week. You can head there and download it and own it for free. Yeah, this is, I did say free, F-R-E-E, free. We love free things, right? 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So this is how we keep you up to date on all this great music and great artists here at 90.5 The Night and all the awesome stuff that we play. We know it's awesome because you guys let us know all the time. Thank you, by the way, for all of your feedback, your emails, your snail mails. 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

music from Beba Doobie on 90.5 The Night, rounding out that set. Sun Has Set. We heard Better Things. That's the Kinks song done by Fountains of Wayne back in 2002. Mount Jones before that was So Lost. We heard Cracker with Get Off This and Low Cut Connie starting off the set with Oh Yeah. It's Tara Feely hanging with you on Saturday nights. I mentioned to you earlier two of my favorite late night programming shows during the week are Featured Artist and Classic Rewind. I don't know, this is really just cool stuff, right? Thinking about the stuff in the past and bringing it back again and revisiting it. We love that. I love it anyway, and I think you guys should too. And if you haven't checked it out, listen, I know it's at 11 o'clock, but it's totally worth staying up. And it's only an hour. You can go to bed at midnight. So Wednesday's Classic Rewind, ELO, a new world record album. It's celebrating 50 years. Isn't that crazy? It's really kind of hard to believe. So that's our Classic Rewind for this Wednesday coming up. And then Thursday, you can check out Featured Artists of the Week. The Pretenders' Chrissy Hynde. That's our featured artist for this coming Thursday. Her birthday is the 7th of September. Again, totally worth staying up for, I promise you. Getting back to the music, going to kick off this next set with Mama. This is Rodeo. It's Brookdale Public Radio, 90.5 The Night.

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Newer music from Slow Pulp. That is Better Man on 90.5 tonight. We heard The Dip before that, Doing the Thing from 2024. Lenny Kravitz, Sing It Over Until It's Over. That's what I say about the summer, right? Just because it's Labor Day weekend and kids went back to school, it ain't over till it's over. That's 1991 music from Lenny Kravitz. Mama started off the set with Rodeo from the Welcome to My Blue Sky album. Don't forget to head to the website and check out this week's Song of the Week. It's Mega Sound. It's supersized. And you got to get it before we change things up on a Monday. Yeah, even though Monday's a holiday, we're still going to be running things around here at 90.5 tonight. So if you want this week's Song of the Week, head to the website, download it now while I kick off this next set. This is Sour Ops and She's So Strange. It's Brookdale Public Radio, 90.5 tonight.

I love that song. That is Screaming Trees. That's off the singles. Original motion picture soundtrack. That is Nearly Lost You. Favorite. One of my favorite songs from them. 1992. We're in the middle of a long set in Valley Lodge. Keeps it going.

That's music from the Arcs from 2023. Electrophonic Chronic is the album that is Keep On Dreamin' on 90.5 tonight. The 1975 gave us Me, You, Together song. Me and You Together song. That's from the year of COVID. 2020. Frank, that's what I call the COVID year in 2020. The year of COVID. Frank Turner before that with Do One. We also heard in that long set Blur, The Waterboys, and even Valley Forge. We gotta love long music sets, right? Listen, the less we talk and the more music we play, the better. Though, you know, we do have to say hello every now and then and kind of clue you in on a few things. Like the weather. I don't know if you know this, but Mother Nature is finally being cooperative. This week, she's got some gorgeous, gorgeous weather in store for us this hot holiday week, the shortened week, right? Because Monday's a holiday. There is a chance of showers in the forecast for late night tonight and early into the morning tomorrow morning. Do not let it fool you. Don't fret. Because it's going to be sunny skies, mostly sunny anyway for Sunday. High of about 75 and then 79 degrees for Monday and sunny, sunny, sunny skies. It's just beautiful, beautiful, beautiful, which is what we love, right? And mostly sunny skies for pretty much the entire week. 82 for Tuesday, 86 for Wednesday, 88 for Thursday, 78 Friday, and 78 on Saturday. So finally, Mother Nature is giving us a beautiful, beautiful week. And if you have off on Monday, or even if you don't forget to tune in to 90.5 tonight all day long. It is our locals music Labor Day. So we're playing all New Jersey artists all day long on Monday, which is really flipping awesome, right? So the whole day is dedicated to New Jersey. We're going to have great artists like Val Emick and Nicole Atkins, Bruce Springsteen, maybe a Bon Jovi. I don't know. I'm just throwing a few of them out there, New Jersey artists, and a whole slew of great artists, right? We've got Highway 9, you've got oh my God, my brain just went blank. You know, sometimes when your brain just, I can name like a bunch of New Jersey artists. They won't really fit into our format of music, but I could name them anyway. I don't know. Will we get a Frankie Valli in there? I don't know. New Jersey born. Will we get a Whitney Houston in there? I don't know. New Jersey born. Will we get a Queen Latifah in there? I don't know. Will we get a Frank Sinatra in there? I don't know. Maybe, maybe not. I'm not going to ruin it for you, but just tune in all day Monday. It's New Jersey artists playing all day long. I'm going to kick off this next set with a New Jersey artist, Jack Antonoff is from Bergenfield. This is Bleachers, and we should talk. It's 90.5 the night.

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That's Medium Build from the King of Having Fun album. That is Home Depot on 90.5 The Night. I never thought Home Depot would make the title of a song, but there it is. We heard James, 1993, one of my favorite flipping songs from the early 90s. That's Laid. Great. I think I know every word to that. U2 before that with Scars. We heard the Allman Brothers Band with Revival. Bleachers with You Should Talk starting off that set. 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

Jim James, that is Come Again on 90.5. And I, Jim, of course, of My Morning Jacket. That's new music from his solo album, Wowed Out. We heard Two Yards before that with Heartbreak, Living Color with Open Letter to a Landlord. Sylvan Esso started things off for us with Ferris Wheel. It's Tara Feely here, and it's, well, we're in the final set because... Well, I have to say goodbye to you at 11 o'clock. And your radio daddy comes in and gives you a full hour of some awesome classic rock. And, well, we know you guys love your radio daddy. We do, too. And we know you love classic rock. We do, too, which is why we give you that programming on a Saturday night. By the way, as I mentioned before, there's late night programming each night of the week. There's something different and unique going on. It starts off at 11 o'clock each night. There's something, there's Sound Opinions, we've got Classic Rewind, we got Fresh Tracks, we've got Featured Artists, Alt Rock. Sunday nights, we got Stu Koo, though he gets 2 hours. That kicks off at 10 o'clock. So check out the entire programming schedule on our website. It's 90.5thenight.org. I'm going to kick off my final set. This is music from Jack White. This is Dollar Bill. It's 90.5 The Night.

week of school. And I'll see you next Saturday. Same time, same place, right here. Happy Labor Day weekend, everybody. Stay tuned for FM Flashback and your radio daddy at 11. But I'm going to close out this hour with Young the Giant, Dramarama, and the Yeah, Yeah, Yeahs. It's Tara Feely. I'm out. 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
1: San Fran Power Poppers Earthquake became the darlings of working class Cleveland when WMMS-FM, the legendary Buzzard, heralded the coming of the weekend by playing their cover of the Easy Beats' Friday on My Mind every Friday at 6 p.m. It was the first single released on the influential indie label Berserkly Records in 1973. Calgary's Loverboy earned their place in the Quitting Time Hall of Fame with 81's Working for the Weekend, a smash hit on both sides of the border. Though you wouldn't know it from some rockers, there's great honor and dignity in earning a living through one's own sweat and toil.

0: An out-of-work laborer has mixed feelings during the Falklands crisis about going back to shipbuilding, written by Elvis Costello and included on his album Punch the Clock. The narrator of Earn Enough for Us has no such doubts. The pop confection comes from XTC's 1986 platter Skylarking, produced by Todd Rundgren amid much conflict with fellow control freak Andy Partridge. I'm your radio daddy. Rockers work it out in the mines, on the highway, and in the arena when the Labor Day edition of FM Flashback returns on 90.5 The Night.
1: The beach badges are being put away, the traffic is clearing, and the shore belongs to the locals again. The rush is gone, but the water is at its warmest. The boardwalks are open, and September is wide open. From the legends who paved the way to the next wave of homegrown musicians, we're celebrating local summer on 90.5 The Night. Tune in all Labor Day with a playlist made for everyone who knows the best season of the year is just getting started.
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0: Bruce Springsteen didn't spend much time working a 9-to-5, but he paid attention to those around him who did.

Musical iconoclasts of different sorts head down under the ground. The Grateful Dead's Cumberland Blues is from their Americana masterpiece, Working Man's Dead, and Devo inverts Alan Toussaint's New Orleans rhythm in Working in a Coal Mine. The same herky-jerky vibe propels Bruce Springsteen's Working on the Highway, part of his 1984 blockbuster Born in the USA. I'm your radio daddy, and this is FM Flashback on 90.5 The Night. 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Musicians put in their time in studios and stages, not factories and fields. But like working men everywhere, they look forward to quitting time and getting back to the girls they love.

0: Bob Seger and the Silver Bullet Band worked the steel rails on their cover of Chuck Berry's Let It Rock, recorded at home in Detroit for their breakthrough Live Bullet. Lynyrd Skynyrd took the stage at Atlanta's Fox Theater and declared who signs their checks in Working for MCA, while Van Morrison boils life down to love and labor on I've Been Working. The double live set, It's Too Late to Stop Now, was released, per Morrison's insistence, with no overdubs or post-production tinkering, so what you hear is exactly what the audience experienced. I'm your radio daddy. We go from mineshaft and factory floor to office park and executive suite in the next segment of FM Flashback, right after this.
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0: Ray Davies stayed at an upscale resort in 1965 and didn't like the attitude of the other guests, so he wrote a song about it.

0: The Moody Blues break free from the office, if only for 60 minutes, in peak hour, lunch break, and in so doing, built a bridge between psychedelia and the orchestra on 1967's Days of Future Past, a title later borrowed by Marvel Comics for an X-Men book and movie that otherwise have nothing to do with the Moodies. Joni Mitchell puts herself in the mind of friend and mentor David Geffen, who yearns to leave the executive suite behind and return to the days when he was a free man in Paris. In the eyes of a young Ray Davies, though, he'd be just another well-respected man flaunting his wealth and privilege in the face of working stiffs who can never share his good fortune. Well, boys and girls, it's time to punch out at the end of another working day. Thanks for putting in an hour with FM Flashback. 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

Jason Isbell in the 400 unit with If We Were Vampires. We also heard from Dear Boy featuring Rocket and Pixies. In a little bit, we'll hear from Orville Peck with the new one, It's Too Little Too Late, on 90.5 The Night.

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We heard from Counting Crows in there, Tyler Ballgame with I Believe in Love. We also heard All the Time from Pete Yorn's new album, All the Beauty, and we heard Badly Drawn Boy. Next up, we'll hear from Talking Heads with Road to Nowhere.

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We heard Celebrity Skin from Hole, Ray Zaragoza with Hold That Spirit. We also heard from Eddie Ninevolt and Bob Marley and the Wailers. In a little bit, we'll hear the new one from Alabama Shakes. It's I Feel Hope Coming on Brookdale Public Radio.

That was Hole with the title track from Celebrity Skin. In a little bit, we'll hear from Alanis Morissette and Queens of the Stone Age. But first, it's TV Star with Reality Check.

Ray Zaragoza with Hold That Spirit. We also heard from Eddie Ninevolt and Bob Marley and the Wailers. Next up, we have the new one from Alabama Shakes. It's I Feel Hope Coming on Brookdale Public Radio.

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we heard from The Smiths, Eric Bibb with This One Don't, The All Laws, and we also had We Might As Well Be Strangers, the new one from Weezer featuring Wednesday. In a little bit, we'll hear from Billy Martin with Planets.

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1: Following last year's successful inaugural event, the borough of Seabright is excited to announce the return of a new local favorite, the second annual Seabright Day, which takes place on Saturday, September 19th from 1 to 6 p.m. with a rain date of September 26th. 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

After Billy Martin, we heard from Phoenix and Hot Chip. We also heard Plans, the new one from Brandon Flowers of The Killers. Next up, we'll hear Life on the Run, the new single from Brandi Carlile.

That was Alice in Chains with Rooster. In a little bit, we'll hear from Los Lobos and Jade Bird. But first, from their self-titled album, we have Chauffeur from the Womaxes.

We heard from Al Green with a cover of Lou Reed's Perfect Day. We also heard from Dave Matthews Band and Car Seat Headrest. In a little bit from her new album Drama, we have Nicole Atkins with When the Night Falls.

Hey, take my hand and come with me because you look so fine that I really want to make you mine. I say you look so fine that I really want to make you mine. 4, 5, 6, come on and get your kicks. Now you don't need

0: 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Mega Sound unites Carrie Alexander and Chris Hogue of Bad Bad Hats with Party Nails' Elena Carroll for a project inspired by the guitar-fueled rock sounds of the early 2000s. The result is Super Size, a track packed with energy, attitude, and pure fun. 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And don't forget Supersized by Megasound, your free song of the week at our website.
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We heard from Jet with Are You Gonna Be My Girl, Pure Sticker Shock, the new one from the New Pornographers, Faith No More, and Devin Gilfillian with Black Dog Rabbit Hole. Next up, we'll hear from Casey Musgraves. It's 90.5 The Night.

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We heard from Blind Melon and Ray LaMontagne in there. We also heard Any Old Fool, the new single from Three Sacred Souls. Next up, we'll hear from Social Distortion with Tonight.

Dan, the Lumineers, and Bleachers in there. We also heard from the Serotones and the Gaslight Anthem with American Slang. Next up, Brussels is Haunted, the new one from Echo and the Bunnymen.

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Blink 182 in there. We also heard from Kevin Morby with 100,000 and Straubs. We also heard the new one from Billy Strings, Burn the Other End. And in a little bit, we'll hear from Maggie Rogers. It's Light On Brookdale Public Radio. Could you believe

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Ava Doobie with her single, The Way Things Go. We also heard from Death Cab for Cutie with the new one, Stone Over Water. And in a little bit, we'll hear Cap in Hand. 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

going back to 1970 for the album Stage Fright, the band, and The Shape I'm In at 90.5 The Night. Meat Puppets before that with Sewn Together. And here we are, Sunday morning in the 5 o'clock hour. I'm Carrie Nolan here until 9 o'clock. This hour we'll hear from Waxahachie for a little Interpol, some Tom Petty. How about Stephen Wilson Jr. and Miranda Lambert? We can do that for you. Or this one. This is Caroline Rose and Yip Yip Yow.

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From the album This Mirror Weighs a Ton, this is the latest from Interpol. It's called See Out Loud here at 90.5 The Night. Beck before that with Dreams. Foo Fighters gave us Window. Sex and Candy, that came from Marcy Playground back in 1997. And we started things off with Caroline Rose and Yip Yip Yow. This is Waxahachie.

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That's a new single from Steven Wilson Jr., that track featuring Miranda Lambert on it. It's called Hardwired. Tom Petty, I Won't Back Down. Me and Bobby McGee came from Janis Joplin. And we started the set with Bored from Waxahachie. This is Whisper Doll.

Peter Gabriel had 90.5 The Night from his monster album of 40 years ago called So. That was big time. And Whisper Doll, new single from that band, Am I a Knife? This is our song of the week.

That is the lovely new single from Lucy Dacus at 90.5 The Night. It's called Planting Tomatoes. And it's the 6 o'clock hour. We've been here an hour already, and we've had some great music to listen to. I'm Carrie Nolan, here until 9 o'clock. And this hour, we're going to hear from Role Model. We're going to hear some Jeff Tweedy, a little Noah Kahan, some Grizzly Bear. And we'll start things off with, such a great song. This is Dez and the Swagmatics and Love Game at 90.5 The Night.

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From the album Cat Out of Hell, that is Fantastic Cat at 90.5 The Night and Don't Let Go. We did a little Griffin House before that from Lost and Found with Tell Me a Lie. The Wood Brothers gave us Pilgrim, Vampire Weekend in there with Holiday, and Dez and the Swagmatics up top with Love Game. This is Role Model.

0: That is the Cowboy Junkies at 90.5 The Night, the star of our stars. Out in the Dark came from Jeff Tweedy's 2025 album, Twilight Override, and Role Model, new music from Tucker Pillsbury, making music under the name Role Model. That is High Hopes 3000.
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From his latest one, The Great Divide, that's Noah Kahan at Brookdale Public Radio with Doors, and Buffalo Traffic Jam before that with Broken Love. This is Grizzly Bear.

From that great album of 1980, Sound Effects. That's The Jam at 90.5 The Night and Start. And Grizzly Bear before that with 2 Weeks. This is Cage the Elephant.

What a nice way to start the hour with Goose and Good Times, End Times here at 90.5 The Night, where we are pretty much into the 7 o'clock hour on this Sunday morning. I'm Carrie Nolan here until 9 o'clock, and this hour we'll hear American Aquarium, heard some Black Keys, the Avett Brothers, the Motors, Haim, and this one from Brian Kay and the Parkway featuring Lily Hyatt. This is Roses and Kerosene at 90.5 The Night.

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American Aquarium at 90.5 The Night from New Ways to Lose. That's the new album. And History Repeats Itself. Live gave us Pain Lies on the Riverside. The Night Before came from the Black Keys. Southside Johnny and the Asbury Dukes with I Don't Want to Go Home. We heard some Bahamas in there with Own Alone and Roses and Kerosene. That's the name of the track that started that set from Brian Kay and the Parkway featuring Lily Hyatt. This is Yard Act. It's called New Beginnings.

0: at 90.5 The Night. The Motors, going back to 1977 for Dancing the Night Away. The Avett Brothers, Ain't No Man, and Yard Act started that set of music with New Beginnings.
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That's the new one from Brandon Flowers, the album Thrasher. We heard Plans and Camp before that. By and By. This is Haim.

0: Yeah, you didn't need that second cup of coffee, did you? All you had to do was hear that song. That's Ready to Go, going back to 1996 for the band Republica. And Haim before that with Want You Back.
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The EP is called Move. That's Max Saturn at Brookdale Public Radio, 90.5 The Night with Move. And welcome to the 8 o'clock hour. I'm Carrie Nolan with you until 9. And this hour, we're going to hear from Blink 182, Little Dinosaur Jr., brand new music from them, Ingrid Michaelson, a little Green Day. And we'll start things off with Howdy.

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3: The beach batches are being put away, the traffic is clearing, and the shore belongs to the locals again. The rush is gone, but the water is at its warmest. The boardwalks are open, and September is wide open. 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

That is Clary Brown and the Bangin' Rackettes, going back to 2012 for Baby Caught the Bus and Love Letter. Jim James before that with Come Again, Ben Harper, Both Sides of the Gun. The War on Drugs, they gave us pain. And You Will Go Far from the band Howdy. This is Grace Cummings, and I'm Not Crazy at 90.5 The Night.

0: We went back to 1997's Dude Ranch for that one. That was Blink 182, and damn it. We heard Salt before that with Free, and Grace Cummings, new music from her for the album Blood Horse. That was I'm Not Crazy.
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Dinosaur Jr. here at 90.5 The Night. New music from them for the first time in a while. From There Near, that was Several Got Away, and Band of Horses came up with Is There a Ghost? This is Ingrid Michaelson.

What a perfect little song for this month, even though it's the beginning of September. That's Green Day and Wake Me Up When September Ends. We also heard Ingrid Michaelson from Lights Out with Girls Chase Boys. And that about does it for me. I'm wrapping it up. I'm Carrie Nolan here with you every weekend morning. And I'll be in tomorrow, as a matter of fact, on Labor Day Monday in the midday for a couple of hours of all Jersey rock and roll. So join us for that. Stick around for the Acoustic Cafe. That's up next. And I'll leave you this morning with some Phoebe Bridgers new music. It's called Lost Boys at 90.5 The Night.

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1: Were you taping?
2: Yeah. It's Acoustic Cafe. Welcome again. I'm your host, Rob Reinhart. Today, we're going to do another Words and Music show. It's the end of a long summer. So, since we've hit the Labor Day holiday, we thought it would be a good time to look back at both recent and distant past performances recorded live in our studios and occasionally out and about. That's the music part. As for the words, we're going to couple those performances with interesting observations from the artists performing those songs as well. This week, words and music from Melissa Etheridge, Gregory Porter, Iron & Wine's Sam Beam, plus Arlo Parks a few years back, Kevin Morby and Grace Potter just over the past couple of months here, and many more, providing our words and music show for this Labor Day holiday week 2026 on Acoustic Cafe. And as a Labor Day show, we have a couple of songs of labor, specifically union labor, and these songs in our current context seem to be taking on even greater importance. In 2020, Steve Earle created an album called Ghosts of West Virginia, featuring Steve's songs created for an off-Broadway show called Coal Country, gathering the stories from survivors and relatives of the Upper Big Branch mining disaster of 2010. Of course, unions, or breaking them, was a big part of the story.
3: This was the most pro-union place in America, and this was the first non-union mine in the area, and it blew up. So yeah, it underscores the part of it that's societal is, yes, trade unions do something besides demanding more money for workers. It's about safety. It's about power for working people to protect themselves and defend their lifestyle, defend their safety, defend, you know, unions do a lot of things. And I think, you know, most other places in the world, it's a fundamental component of democracy. And if there is any democracy, and here we've just never embraced that, or very powerful people have tried to keep it from happening anyway, so as long as there have been unions here. My dad.

0: that's what makes music so powerful, is that we each have our own mixtape of our soul that we put together.
1: Revisiting some words and music from just last week's in-studio guest, Grace Potter, on Acoustic Cafe.
0: It depends on when we first heard the song. It depends on how those lyrics hit us in the mood that we were in the moment. Were we hungry? Did it smell bad where we were sitting when we heard the song? Were we dancing? Were we crying? Did this thing bring a great deal of comfort, or did it actually just bring up more questions? Mm-hmm. No two people have the same experience with music, and that's what makes creativity so powerful.

0: Do you love me not?
1: Grace Potter and her band live here at Acoustic Cafe, a song from the new album, Trespasser. It's called Love Me Not. And again, Grace was the guest just last week on the program. You can revisit that. And in fact, you can revisit full performances and interviews from just about everybody on today's show by going to acafe.com. During the pandemic, now about 5 years ago, there was a period when people started touring again. UK singer-songwriter Arlo Parks, who released their third album this year, was actually between album number one and number two back in 2021. But the audience was growing. And one of the things we talked about in the interview was the pressure on a young songwriter as more and more people are paying attention.
2: When I'm writing, I have to kind of leave all knowledge of there being a listener behind. That's when you get tempted to kind of make a song that's similar to one that maybe did well in the past, or to kind of gear your artistic endeavors to what you think might be popular. So I try just to like do my little thing in my little room, and then obviously in the back of my mind I am aware that there are listeners, you know, because I spent a lot of time when I was younger knowing that there was no one listening, and there is a freedom to that. But I just try and write in my little rooms about my little life and then just put it out there and see what happens. And that's always how I'm gonna do it.

0: It's funny, the midlife crisis thing, I thought it was going to be affairs and sports cars. And it's just crippling self-doubt.
1: Yeah.
0: It's pretty fun.
2: Our holiday words and music show on Acoustic Cafe continues with Matt Nathanson.
0: Sometimes I think I sang the same song for 12 records. You know what I mean? Trying to get to the bottom of why my mom didn't love me or whatever. You know what I mean? Like, so it's more like I'm reminded when I'll sing a song and go, oh, I think I solved this one. Oh, I can't believe I'm still dealing with it. That's really what it is. I can't believe it. I thought I worked this one through like four albums ago.

0: Which Contains the Line, which was the title of the last original collection of Matt Nathanson stuff a couple of years ago called King of Unsimple. Matt's latest project here in 2026 was a covers collection of Billy Joel songs called Songs in the Matic, which was great fun and definitely worth checking out. It's a Words of Music show we have going on for this holiday weekend here on Acoustic Cafe. The last we saw Judith Owen, the singer and songwriter originally from London, but who has made her home in America for decades now. She had a collection of covers, and she has done a lot of covers over the years, usually one, maybe two on an album. She has covered her husband's work. Her husband is Harry Shearer of Spinal Tap. Yeah, she's done a couple of Spinal Tap covers. But Judith Owen had this collection of all covers, which, of course, begged the question, what would you not cover?
1: I wouldn't go near a lot of Stevie Wonder, who is also one of my idols and one of my earliest idols, because the spirit of that man in his music is so profound. If you're going to call it a gift from God, I don't know what else to call it, you know, even though I'm not that person, but you know what I'm saying. Mm-hmm. It is on such another level that I would hate for people to hear a version of mine and go, oh, right. But yeah, but you know, the original. Yeah. Because I'm not trying, I don't want to be a copy. I want to be unique. I want to

0: You die.
1: That early 1970s Wild Cherry classic in the hands of Judith Owen back in 2018 on a Words and Music show this week here on Acoustic Cafe. The album that contained the original version, her original version of that song, also had Hotline Bling. It had Summer Nights from the Grease soundtrack. It also had Joni Mitchell, lots of covers. A fun album in 2018 from Judith Owen. And ahead, our Words and Music show continues with Melissa Etheridge, still at it in 2026. Veteran songwriter Mike Reed teamed with veteran songwriter, producer Joe Henry, and more.
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1: It's a Words and Music show this week on Acoustic Cafe, revisiting some moments from our 30-plus year archives. Next up, something from just this past spring from the woman you're hearing now, Melissa Etheridge. Better than 35, let's call it 40 years into the career, Melissa has seen all the highs and lows you can see, attaining superstar status with songs like the one you're hearing now. But at 65, guess what? She still has a lot to say, and now it comes from a very different perspective.
3: That was my intention to myself. I said, I realize that I am in my 60s now, and I've been rocking and living and loving. I don't get my heart broke anymore, thank God. You know, I'm in a very happy relationship, have a lovely family, and I'm very grateful. So I'm not going to be singing I'm the Only One or Bring Me Some Water or anything like that anymore, except live on stage when I'm sure, you know, do it with my fans. But I'm not going to be writing from there. I'm going to be writing from, yeah, this happened, that happened. Oh, but I love this.

0: That is Melissa Etheridge from a new album this year called Rise, performing the song Being Alive in our studios. On a Words and Music show here at the end of summer, as we are revisiting performances out of our archives, both old and new, as well as some words to go along with it from the artists doing the performing. Last year, we had an interesting combo in our studios. It was veteran singer and songwriter Mike Reed, who has written dozens and dozens of hits, mostly in the country realm. But if you remember Bonnie Raitt's I Can't Make You Love Me, that was a Mike Reed composition. And last year, he teamed with Joe Henry, veteran singer, songwriter, and producer, who created brand new songs and then left it up to Mike for the interpretation. So we had a lot to talk about, not just the new album, but also how things used to be in Nashville.
1: In those days, everything was commercial music, you know, gets, I think, a bad rap. Songwriting community there in the years in the 80s and 90s when I was writing, the intent, let's be completely frank, sure, you wanted to try to see if you couldn't invoke something that had a little lived in a deeper place, but it was going to have to be said in a way that made it palatable, you know, that made it understandable to an artist. You know, these country artists, they toured for years in U-Hauls and vans, and suddenly they had enough to have a bus. So their choice of recording your song in those days was that your song is not going to take them from a bus back into that van.
2: I stole from the grave as the show lumbered on. It's curtain and ladders climbing up with a dawn that breaks like a heart and howls like the yawn of the stretching and

0: We hosted that cool combo in our studios last fall. That is Mike Reed on piano and vocals. Joining him on vocals and guitar, it was Joe Henry. Joe's son, Levon, playing the saxophone. And the song called Sleeper Car from a project that Mike and Joe did together last year. It is a words and music show that we are doing this week. Let's also get to another one from last fall. This would be from Rachel and Villerie. Villerie is a guitarist, composer, songwriter who specializes in creating music in the American songbook tradition, but they are all brand new songs. But they sound like they're out of the 20s, 30s, 40s, and 50s. It's really cool stuff. And the singer who performs those songs, Rachel Price of the band Lake Street Dive.
1: You know, there was a time where you couldn't get me to sing a standard the same way if you tried. Like, all I was trying to do was trying to sing everything differently, swing it too hard, lay everything back behind the beat, mess with the melody. I was just like, that's all I did from like the ages of like 19 to 25. I was like, jazz, jazz, jazz, jazz. And so I was a little intimidated and I think I'm like still figuring that out, which is what's fun about the record. And then also that's what's fun about seeing our live shows now, is that I can still lean into that over and over and over again, and finding like a little bit more courage every night to mess with it. I never

0: Well, you see, the momentum of the planet is such that it takes an enormous amount of energy to even change it by a millionth of a degree.
1: Some thoughts on the slow pace of change from 84-year-old Graham Nash back when he was in his mid-70s on our Words and Music show.
0: And we thought, particularly during the Vietnam War, that we would help the American people help stop the wars sooner. But it took, you know, it took 10 years. Virtually, after, you know, the anti-Vietnam war concerts that we did in the late 60s, took years later, yeah. And many, many thousands of lives. We thought it would stop immediately. I mean, we were naive, you know.
2: Are you

0: great Graham Nash, along with Shane Fontaine, live in our studios back in 2016, and the song called Golden Days. And coming up, our Words and Music show continues with Iron and Wine this past spring, Gregory Porter with a nod to Nat King Cole, and more.
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0: It's a special Words and Music show this week on Acoustic Cafe. I'm Rob Reinhart. We're going to go back to clip a performance from earlier this year with Sam Beam of Iron and Wine. We recorded it at the Leon Loft. Sam Beam has now spent a couple of decades refining the sound of Iron and Wine, but recently has turned up collaborating with lots and lots of people. And there is purpose behind that.
3: I always feel like collaborations are the only, really where I learn the most, you know, where you just seeing how other people do it, not smelling your own breath all day, you know, trying to find a new smell. I love it. More so now than ever, I think it's just, you know, at the beginning, I learned so much from, the first one I ever did was with Calexico, but I was just always really insecure, you know, I didn't really come from like a music background, so I was just kind of faking it. And so, I didn't want to get busted, but now I just fake it, I don't care.

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1: You know, of like really that kind of populism that's just about folks, you know, and you don't judge people and you listen to where they're coming from and you respect their beliefs, even if it's really hard.
3: Yeah.
1: And that's how you build the bridges.
3: Peace, justice, tolerance.
1: Yeah.
3: And

0: in our studios at Acoustic Cafe on a words and music show. And we're going to wrap up the hour with one of the greatest voices on the planet, Gregory Porter, paying tribute about 8 years ago to the great Nat King Cole.
1: My father didn't raise me. I was fully aware of that absence and the sound of a man's voice and fatherly advice. I would look at my friends, fathers, and like little boys do, we find our heroes, sports and you know, because I loved Earl Campbell, but Earl didn't talk to me, you know. Nat had this way of choosing his lyrics and delivering his songs in a way that sounded and felt like fatherly advice to me. We weren't supposed to touch the record player, but but that's what I did, and I heard this rich baritone voice saying something to me, and I realized then and many times afterwards the power of music.

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1: Recorded in 2018 at the St. Cecilia Music Center, Grand Rapids, Michigan. That is Gregory Porter and Nat King Cole's Nature Boy. Next hour on Acoustic Cafe, early days for a pop superstar. Lady Blackbird finding self. Repeating history with Billy Bragg, Beck, then or now. It's hard to tell. A Detroit newcomer and more as our words and music show continues.
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1: We're starting the second hour of this Words and Music show on Acoustic Cafe. I'm Rob Reinhart. And since it is the Labor Day holiday weekend, we thought we would play a few songs of labor, unionized labor at that. And how could we not play this? It is actually something I have never played on the program before. We have had it in our archives for better than 30 years. It comes from a live performance from Billy Bragg, as well as some thoughts simply about doing socially conscious music.
5: You can't change the world singing songs. It's unfortunate, but it's true. But what you can do is you can send members of the audience who have a different perspective to the world, rather than being something fluffy and disposable like pop music. You know, folk music is always there. It's organic. And it's often over the event horizon. But when it's needed, it suddenly blooms. Mm-hmm. It's like a very special, like a desert flower, folk music. And when it's needed, it suddenly appears.
6: Someone told me backstage, just before we began, that the Wobblies, the IWW, just moved their headquarters from San Francisco to about 20 minutes drive from here. So I'm going to play this song for them in the hope that they'll be able to hear me from where they're having their Sunday lunch.

0: you.
1: The song is now 40 years old. It is considered the anthem of the trade union movement. 1986, Billy Bragg created that. There is power in a union, using the battle cry of freedom as the melody. It was on his album called Talking with the Taxman About Poetry. That live recording is out of our archives from 1995. Let's continue our Words and Music show with something just from a few weeks ago with singer and songwriter out of Liverpool, M.T. Jones, who actually started out doing the same thing that Billy Bragg did in the early days, busking.
2: We did like a lot of Beatles covers, a lot of, you know, Oasis, whatever was on the radio at the time, and yeah, just old stuff, the songs that we liked, you know. Played a lot of Stevie Wonders, played a lot of, did Bob Marley, we did all sorts. We were just, it was hilarious, you know, we're just kids playing guitars. That's how I ended up buying a lot of my first instruments, you know. It was like, instead of doing a, I had a paper arm for a bit and then jacked that in when I started busking, because it was like, yeah, we were earning a bit of money doing it, and it was great. We thought we were millionaires, you know.
1: You're right.
2: Yeah, so it was quite good. We'd go busk for like 5 hours, go and get some Chinese food with the money we got, and then, you know, go home.

0: That is MT Jones from just a few weeks back on this special Words and Music show here on Acoustic Cafe. You can hear almost everything on today's show in full by going to acafe.com. It's all there in our archives. We're going to continue with Southern California singer-songwriter Jensen McCrae, who this year reissued her album from last year called I Don't Know How, But They Found Me, with lots and lots of bonus material. We spoke with Jensen when the album came out the first time. In 2025.
1: I was like categorized as a gifted kid. And so something that my parents explained to me and my brothers, who were also in the same boat, was that there's a problem with gifted kids where they think they're not allowed to ask questions. They think they have to know everything already because they're told from a young age, like, oh, you're so smart. Like you excel, you achieve. And we internalize that as, okay, then I have to continue to do that. And if I make a mistake, then like I'll lose my anointment. And I struggled with that a ton as a kid, got a little bit better at it as I got older. But only now am I really, really okay with not being good at things and asking for help when I need it and acknowledging that those areas where I am wrong or mistaken or lacking.

0: I'm not a rocker, you know. I don't rock. I can't go like.
1: Well, maybe back then, but time has shown he could rock pretty hard if he wanted to. It is now 25 years on since John Mayer was in our studios talking about album number one, Room for Squares.
0: I acknowledge that that's the sound of the times, but I gravitate much more to like a super saturated sort of color bursts of melody and trying to and as melodic as you can possibly get. And I was totally inspired by like Dave Matthews Band at the time. Were the only group for me that were like completely innovating advanced concepts in hookery. Just like just like eight hooks in a song. Why the hell not? I got four songs I'm working on. Let's find a way to make it one. Welcome

0: 25 years ago, live in our studios here at Acoustic Cafe. That is John Mayer, and it was 25 years ago this summer that Room for Squares, the debut album, was issued. That is No Such Thing, performed live here. And ahead, Kevin Morby from the new album, Shamika Copeland, Steals from the Best, spreading the new sound of Motown and more as our Words and Music show continues.
1: Brookdale Performing Arts Center is proud to present Billy Van Zandt, Alone at Last. 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
2: 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And don't forget Supersized by Megasound, your free song of the week at our website.
0: Summer holiday week, we have a Words and Music show going on for you. And what you're hearing now is the latest song from Beck's forthcoming album, Ride Lonesome, coming in a couple of weeks. It's very different from the pop and hyper-pop of recent albums. Ride Lonesome is, in fact, being compared to two past releases from Beck, Morning Phase in 2014 and Sea Change way back in 2002. Clearly, the songs needed that sort of treatment, so he turned to the same group of musicians and Sea Change producer Nigel Godrich to deliver again. So many of these words about Sea Change back then applied directly to Ride Lonesome. Here's Beck with us back in 2002.
3: Yeah, I think it was intended to be pretty folky, drawing less from the blues as some of my other folk recordings, acoustic kind of recordings. And you're right, it was drawing more on that British folk influence, and, you know. I think the album's pretty modern sounding. We didn't really intend for it to sound retro. We just wanted it to sound really clean, but really well recorded, with still some soul to it, you know, has some grit. So it was a very specific agenda for recording this album.

0: of my dad always, you know. I've been stealing from him since day one.
1: Our Words and Music show continues on Acoustic Cafe with Shamika Copeland. On every one of her albums, she always includes one song from her late father, blues great Johnny Copeland.
0: Good artist, borrow, great one, steal. So I've been stealing from him for a long time. And his phrasing, and when I listen back to the songs, I really get to know him all the time. I feel like I'm getting to know him better as I get grown, you know.

0: she says she's stealing from the best. That would be her father, the late blues great Johnny Copeland. That is Shamika Copeland, who has now had a very long career of her own doing Johnny's song called Circumstances, live in our studios. It's a words and music show that we have going on for this holiday week here on Acoustic Cafe. A couple of weeks ago, we got to meet Apropos. This is a Detroit artist who is very enthusiastic about taking the new sound of Detroit worldwide. However, he has deep respect for the tradition of the Motown sound.
1: I actually had a Motown class in middle school. They had a Motown class called the Motown Sound. That's when everything just stuck. It went from, you know, learning about, you know, young Michael Jackson to learning about young Stevie Wonder, Martha Reeves, even the Motown theme song. We are a very swinging company, working hard from day to day. Nowhere will you find more unity than at Hitsville, USA. You know, man, I live and breathe that stuff, man. You know, so, I mean, if this was back in the day, I would be knocking on Berry Gordy's door. Like, that's how much I love the Motown sound and the Motown.

0: definitely carried them in feeling a little cringy. I think the best example of that is on my song Javelin. There's this line that's, am I a has-been or am I a husband?
1: Learning to embrace that cringe on the new album Little Wide Open was part of the process for Kevin Morby.
0: I was like, I can't put that in a song. That's terrible. And, you know, I actually intentionally left that line out, I believe, like when we recorded it, and then later went back and punched it in during a different session of like, actually, can I go back and add some lyrics? Because I was like, I can't sing this in front of them. They're going to laugh me out of the studio. And of course they didn't, but it was just one of those situations where when that song was released, everyone who heard it was like, this is my favorite lyric on the record. And I was like, oh, wow. And I think there is something, sometimes the thing that you're most afraid of ends up being the thing. And the fact that you're afraid of it is maybe because you sense some sort of energy around it. Back

0: was a fun session with Kevin Morby earlier this year on Acoustic Cafe. And again, you can revisit almost everything you're hearing on the program today in full by going to acafe.com. That's our website. That's where we have our archives. And coming up on today's Words and Music show, everybody knows a Bobby. Plus Devil Makes Three, Lady Blackbird, and a union song from Rage Against the Machine's Tom Morello.
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0: You're listening to Acoustic Cafe. I'm Rob Reinhart. The new album from Low Cut Connie that came out on July the 3rd this year is called Living in the USA. There are definitely a couple of songs on the album tied to political content in this highly charged political atmosphere that we're living in. But mostly Low Cut Connie is about fun times and interesting characters he's met growing up in Philadelphia. Like a guy named Bobby.
3: We all have a Bobby in our life at some point. Right. Bobby is just the man. He's got money. He's got power. He's got influence. He lords over people. You know, people need to knock him off his block. He's got too much power over us. People are afraid to say the truth to these kind of Bobby people. And so the singer in this song, Bobby's hit their last nerve and they're letting it rip now. Let me speak to Bobby. There's some things that I need to say to this man.

0: Yeah, we get a weird group of people, for sure.
1: No offense.
2: No offense, guys.
3: Not you, of course. You're normal.
4: This week on Acoustic Cafe, a words and music show. Going back to last year, the Leon Loft with The Devil Makes Three, reflecting on their changing audience over a couple of decades.
0: You get a cross-section of people, for sure.
2: Yeah.
0: And different ages as well. You know, sometimes people come, younger people come, sometimes people come and they bring their kids.
2: Yeah.
0: So, yeah, that's what comes of being a band for this long.
1: Yeah, we have been a band for so long that we have people coming up and saying, like, I was conceived at one of your shows.
2: Nice.
1: We're like, that's too much information.
0: That's weird. Stop telling us that.

0: The Devil Makes Three.
1: Thank you guys so much.
0: Recorded live last year at the Leon Loft, in front of a live audience, of course. It is awards and music show that we are doing for this holiday weekend, Labor Day 2026, on Acoustic Cafe. Thank you so much for joining us on the program today. Let's get to another performance from last year. This would be from Lady Blackbird. This was an artist who started out as Marley Monroe out of Arizona, and at a very young age, age 14, was signed as a contemporary Christian artist. But as her beliefs began to evolve, things started to change.
2: You know, as a child, you just kind of, well, you don't know. I just enjoyed singing.
0: Yeah.
2: You know, you don't know what you're doing. I'm just, give me the microphone, you know. But, yeah, as you start to grow and ask those questions and learn, and by design, you just kind of follow your parents around wherever they take you to church. You go to church. What are you going to do? You're five. You know? Mm-hmm. It was definitely once, I guess about, you know, 13, 14, that I really kind of started to dig in and go, well, you know, why do I believe that? Or do I believe that?
3: Right.
2: You know?
3: Yeah.
2: And most all of it was absolutely not, you know? And then that's when I started to have to figure out then, well, what do I believe in? And what is right for me? And recreating this whole, you know, my whole self and falling into, you know, my individuality. Ooh.

0: out that song for La Caja Fall, and it became a huge hit when Gloria Gaynor turned it into a disco version in 1983. I Am What I Am, as done a very different way by Lady Blackbird, live in our studios. It is a Words and Music show this week on Acoustic Cafe, and it is Labor Day weekend. So we wanted to close up the show with one more labor song from one of the most socially active artists out there still, Tom Morello, from Rage Against the Machine, an audio slave, and a persona that he adopted about 20 years ago called the Night Watchman. This is 2007.
1: It's tethering it to action in the real world. That's what it's about at the end of the day, is you can't wait and beg and plead for your leaders to do it. You can't, you know, sort of cast a ballot into the void every 4 years and hope that something good happens, or buy a concert ticket to see some of your favorite bands play for a worthwhile cause and hope that it happens. Change happens because we stand up where we live and where we work in our time to make the world different than it was than the one we inherited it. That is how change has always happened, and that's how it'll happen now and in the future. It's funny, too, because, you know, Rage Against the Machine throughout the 90s was a furious band that was all pissed at the Clinton administration, right, which now seems like, you know, this kind of socialist utopia compared to, compared to what we have now.
2: This song here is a freedom song. This song right here is a fighting song. This song that I'm going to endeavor to play for you now, brothers and sisters,

0: Tom Morello as the Night Watchman, a folk singer persona that he adopted back in the late aughts, early teens. And that is Tom performing live in our studios at Acoustic Cafe and Union Song back in 2007. Which brings to a close our Labor Day Words and Music program, ending the summer of 2026. And thank you so much again for joining us on the program. Most of what you heard on today's show, you can hear full interviews in the archives at acafe.com, acafe.com. 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I'll be back in just a moment to wrap everything up here, and we'll tell you about next week, our first show of the fall.
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0: Thanks for joining us this time for our Words and Music show. Next week on the program, we're going to have new music from this mysterious little duo called At. Also, Brandon Flowers with solo album number 4. Leon Bridges with a whole new sound on a series of EPs. Brandi Carlile, A Whole New Way from the last album. And our in-studio guest for the week, we are going to say happy 80th birthday to Loudon Wainwright III. We've had many visits with Loudon over the years. We are going to excerpt several of those on next week's show. We'd like to thank those making the show possible this time, the nonprofit venue called The Arc. Find out all about them and their 60-plus year history at thearc.org. 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It's time and a half for this show. Till next time, I'm your host, Rob Reinhart. Have a great week.
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Radio. That is Bodega and Tarkovsky. I'm Stephanie Koski. Good morning. I'll be hanging out with you till about 3 o'clock or so coming up this hour. I've got Social Distortion for you. Also going to hear from Interpol, and I've got music from Nirvana on the way. Taking a look at the forecast, it is another beautiful day out there. Sunny skies, a high 77. Partly cloudy skies tonight with a low near 60. Sunshine for Labor Day with a high in the lower 80s. And looking at the Tuesday, if you happen to be taking the extended Labor Day weekend version, yeah, Tuesday, mostly sunny and a high 84. Right now, Biba Doobie for you. 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

Beauty and Stone Over Water. We had the Pokes before that, going out for the Puig and Red Bank with Dirty Old Town. It is a beautiful day at the Jersey Shore, a beautiful weekend at the Jersey Shore, and we have an outstanding forecast. Looking to get outside? Well, the Craft Beer and Barbecue Festival is happening today and tomorrow. They've got live music plus a family fun day today with clowns, face painters, and the bounce house. So yeah, and there's more fun tomorrow. 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Right now, Tyler Ballgame for you. 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

this week's song of the week, downloadable for free. That is Mega Sound and Super Size. I'm Stephanie Koski, hanging with you on this Sunday. If you know, you know. A lot of people are sad that it's Labor Day. Oh, the summer's over. But let me tell you something. This is my favorite time of year. Local summer. Speaking of local summer, Saturday, September 26th, the second annual Keyport Italian Festival happens on Keyport Waterfront. So there's lots of stuff to take advantage of. Right now, Turnover with Nightjar on 90.5 The Night.

Brookdale Public Radio with Val Emick, Upright and Breathing. James Maddock brought us Runaway. We had Nirvana in their Doing It Acoustic with Come As You Are from 1994. Turnover, the single at the top, Nightjar. It's 90.5 The Night, Brookdale Public Radio. Jet playing the Stone Pony, Osprey Park on Tuesday, September 22nd. Right now, Big Thief for you. Not on 90.5 The Night.

there. That is Tedeschi Trucks Band and Future Soul. I'm Stephanie Hagen with you on this Sunday afternoon. On the way this hour, I've got the Rolling Stones for you.

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Misha Gander and Freaking Out. We had Josh Joplin Group before that with Camera One. 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And Labor Day may sort of signal the end of summer season, but also signals the start of local summer season. 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Right now, I've got Broken Social Scene for you. 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

90.5 The Night, Brookdale Public Radio. That's Noah Kahn, Willing and Able. Ocean Grove Fall Harvest Festival Arts and Craft Show happens on Saturday, October 10th at 10 a.m. I call it the Great Lawn in front of the Great Auditorium. 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That's Ocean Grove Fall Harvest Festival Arts and Craft Show, Saturday, October 10th at 10 a.m. Right now, Corey Blair for you, Tide and the Moon on 90.5 The Night.

of the night, Brookdale Public Radio of My Morning Jacket. That's Jim James with Come Again. We had Mumford & Sons in this past set with Little Lion Man. Mumford & Sons headlining the first day one of See Here Now Music Festival, Saturday, September 19th in Asbury Park. And we had new music from Corey Blair at the top. She's out of Asbury Park. That was Tide and the Moon. I'm Stephanie Koski, hanging out with you on this Sunday. Fantagram hitting the Stone Pony this coming Friday. Right now, I've got REM for you. It's the end of the world as we know it. And I feel fine on 90.5.

the war on drugs with Under the Pressure. You are tuned in to 90.5 The Night, Brookdale Public Radio. On the way this hour, we've got Graham Parker and The Rumor. Also going to hear from the Canals, and I've got music from Nicole Atkins on the way. Forecast calling for a beautiful sunny sky today, a high 77, partly cloudy tonight with a low near 60. Tomorrow we've got sunshine with a high 81. And looking out to Tuesday, if you are extending your Labor Day weekend, we can expect mostly sunny skies with a high 85. We've got Cage the Elephant for you. 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

Brookdale Public Radio with Bleachers and We Should Talk. I'm Stephanie Koski, hanging with you on this Sunday afternoon. Harvest Home Fest will happen September 27th at the historic Long Street Farm in Homedale. It's an old-fashioned country fair that feels like the 1890s. They'll have old-timey wagon rides, traditional entertainment, which, if I may be honest, I have no idea what that might be, but hey, you never know. And they'll also have some craft demonstrations. And I might have forgotten some kind of games, like some old-timey 1890 games. It's free, and it's happening Sunday, September 27th. 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Right now, I've got Young the Giant for you, Evergreen, on Brookdale Public Radio.

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the Night from Wishy. That one's called Lovesick. Belmar San Gennaro Festival happens Saturday, September 19th, with the special Italian Mass at St. Rose Catholic Church kicking it off, followed by the traditional statue procession along Main Street, followed by Italian food and craft vendors, live music, a cannoli eating contest, a pet costume contest, and more. It's all happening 11 to 6 Saturday, September 19th. And you know, if you didn't score tickets to the See Here Now Music Festival, maybe you could check out the Feast of San Gennaro in Belmar. Plus, it's free to attend. I could get down with that. Right now, I've got Casey Musgraves for you. Dry Spell on 90.5 The Night.

Spend the Night with Nicole Atkins, When the Night Falls. Rustin Kelly brought us The Weakness. We had Beth Orton in there. A little help from Ryan Adams on that track. That was Concrete Sky. And we kicked it off with Casey Musgraves at the top, Dry Spell. You know, Wednesday marks the start of the NFL football season. Seattle Seahawks hosting New England Patriots. Or you could check out Mom Jeans at the Stone Pony instead. Wednesday night, the 9th. Right now, the Serotones for you. Good day. I'm Brookdale Public Radio.

90.5, the night, Brookdale Public Radio. That is Arcade Fire and Ready to Start. On the way this hour, I've got Low Cut Connie for you. Also going to hear from Tame Impala, and I've got Leon Bridges on the way. Forecast, well, it's just a beautiful weekend. We've got sunny skies out there, a high 77, maybe 80 in some parts. Partly cloudy tonight with a low 60. Perfect evening for s'more making, if I may. We've got sunny skies for your Labor Day with a high in the lower 80s, and looking out to Tuesday, mostly sunny with a high 84. 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

90.5 The Night. Jimmy Cliff taking us back to 1969. Wonderful World, Beautiful People. Pete Yorn before that brought us All the Time. Hank Azaria in the Easy Street Band playing the Stone Pony Wednesday, October 14th. If you don't know, Hank Azaria does this really wild Bruce Springsteen impersonation. I'm not quite sure. He just does this really wild Bruce Springsteen show. So you might want to check that out. Wednesday, October 14th at the Stone Pony. Right now, fruition for you. I'm Not Afraid on 90.5 The Night.

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90.5 The Night with Leon Bridges off the upcoming album Happiness Anytime. That is Light the Way. Songs in the Key of Life presented by Remember Jones. Yeah, that's happening. That's going to be at the Count Basie Theater Red Bank on Saturday, October 3rd. Right now, I've got the Linda Lindas for you. This one's Burning Out on Brookdale.

other night, Brookdale Public Radio with Jesse Wells and Won't You Come Out Tonight. We had the swell season in there. They were stuck in reverse. Rockpile brought us Teacher, Teacher. And we had the Linda Lindas kick us off at the top, Burning Out. I'm Stephanie Koski, and it is just about time for me to head on out of here. Thank you so much for hanging out with me today. As always, my pleasure spending time and spinning tunes just for you. Not to worry, do not go anywhere. We've got Jamie De Niro. She's coming in, taking over the controls at 3 o'clock. She'll be hanging with you till about 7 o'clock or so when Tom Brennan steps in. And then at 10 p.m. tonight, Stu Coogan will be opening up a brand new box of blues for your Sunday late night. A holiday extended weekend edition, I guess you could say, at 10 p.m. And I'll be back here next weekend. Till then, I'm leaving off with this one from Richard Thompson. It's 1952 Vincent Black Lightning on 90.5 The Night.

90.5 The Night, that's Michael Kiwanuka's Cold Little Heart. Happy Sunday, everybody. Happy holiday weekend. Hope you guys are enjoying the weather and yourselves. Got some great music this afternoon coming at you for whatever you've got going on. How about some Sleater Kinney, some U2, a little Alabama Shakes. And right now, it's time for Late Night Thoughts, Days Like This.

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Not bad for New Jersey, Brian Fallon and the Painkillers. Material Issues, Valerie Loves Me before that. We heard the Nude Party, Eagles, Witchy Woman, hello. And Late Night Thoughts start everything off with Days Like This. Right now, it's time to dive back into the music. I've got you two, Sleater-Kinney, all lined up and ready to go as promised. And what better way to kick it off? With some Alabama Shakes.

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Off their latest album, I Built You a Tower, Death Cab for Cuties, Stone Over Water. Vertigo from U2, little Sleater-Kinney Worry with you. Who doesn't love Sleater-Kinney going on tour? Looking forward to seeing those guys. And Alabama Shake starting everything off with a great tune from their new album, I Must Be Dreaming. And the track, I Feel Hope Coming. Amen to that. Right now, I feel some Panda Bear and Sonic Boom.

4 o'clock hour here on 90.5 The Night with Mama Zoo and Lip. 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I'm Jamie DeNiro, hanging out with you guys till 7 o'clock. Happy holiday weekend. Hope you guys are having a good one and enjoying the music with whatever you got going on. Social distortion on the way. Going to throw on Devin Gilfillian, but right now, it's Brandon Flowers with Plans.

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Our song of the week, 90.5 The Night with Mega Sounds, Super Size. Love that one. I've downloaded that song. You have until midnight tonight to download that song for free. I cannot stop singing that song. It's a great song. Alice in Chains, No Excuses. Pictures of You from The Cure's 1989 Disintegration album. I mean, does it get any better? It does. Brandon Flowers started off the set with Plans from his latest album, Thrasher. You are listening to member-supported Brookdale Public Radio. Devin Gilfillian's latest album is called Time Will Tell. And this track tells a lot. It's Black Dog Rabbit Hole.

0: With the final wave of summer wrapping up, we're letting New Jersey's best shine. The crowds are finally packing up, and the shore belongs to the locals again. Starting this Monday, the best season of the year begins, and we're welcoming local summer with New Jersey artists all day long. 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

90.5 The Night, Brookdale Public Radio. Such a great track. That is the latest single from Queens of the Stone Age, featuring Nikki Lane and Easy Street. Social Distortion, going back to 1990 with a Let It Be Me. We'll go in there, and we started off with Devin Gilfillian, Black Dog, Rabbit Hole. Right now, we're taking ourselves into the next set, leading it with some Slow Fiction.

If that song doesn't get you moving, I can't help you. 90.5 The Night, that's The Sacred Souls. Any Old Fool, love that one. JD McPherson in there, letting the good times roll. Blue Merle's Lucky to Know Ya. And we started off with the latest from Slow Fiction, Satellite. I'm Jamie Gennaro, hanging out with you till 7 o'clock. Let's get some ZZ Top on.

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0: On Saturday, October 3rd, Apparel at Monmouth Park will host Rocktoberfest, an annual live music event supporting hunger relief. 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

James of My Morning Jacket, come again. Dispatch in there, we heard the Rolling Stones, Beast of Burden. I cannot believe that is from 1978's Some Girls album. Ah, such a great album. Lost Leaders featuring Samantha Fish, Maybe It's Just Me. That's the version of the Butch Walker tune, amazingly covered. And at the top of that set, This Too Shall Pass from OK Go. Happy Sunday afternoon. Jamie Tenera hanging out with you till 7 o'clock. Get ready right now. It's time for Billy Strings, Burn the Other End.

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Happy landings, the river. Right now, let's take ourselves into the next hour with a great tune and a great vibe. Ladies and gentlemen, Al Green, Love and Happiness.

0: you can be here for us throughout the year when you become a monthly sustaining member of 90.5 The Night. 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
1: 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The rush is gone, but the water is at its warmest. The boardwalks are open, and September is wide open. From the legends who paved the way to the next wave of homegrown musicians, we're celebrating local summer on 90.5 The Night. 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

Sylvanesso does it again with Hot Slob. 90.5 The Night. Wallflowers in there. Some Deeper with Build a Bridge. Of course, my favorite, Tom Petty and the Heartbreakers, Listen to Her Heart. And at the top of that set, Beaches in Tennessee, the latest single from Cage the Elephant. Right now, it's time to Yip Yip Yow with Caroline Rose.

0: Brookdale Performing Arts Center is proud to present Billy Van Zandt, Alone at Last. 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

Off our latest album, Lost Weekend, Phoebe Bridgers, Lost Boys, Weens, Even If You Don't, little Alice Merton, Lash Out. I love that song so much. Going back to 2019's Mint album, a great album, you guys. And at the top of that set, we heard Yip Yip Yow from Caroline Rose. Right now, that does it for me. I am out of here. Thank you so much for letting me hang out with you. As always, it is my pleasure. Enjoy your Labor Day weekend, folks. Remember, stay connected to the people and music that matter most. I'm leaving you now with a great tune, Forever King Clark. Have a great week and a great holiday.

couple of years ago, Adam from Low Cut Connie put together a concept album that also was a soundtrack to a movie called Art Dealers. And that was one of the songs off it. Don't Get Fresh With Me on Brookdale Public Radio 90.5 The Night. She's in L.A. That was Josh Rouse and Me and Your Mama from Childish Gambino. Welcome to Sunday evening here on 90.5 The Night on this Labor Day weekend. I know I'm super excited to just enjoy the rest of the weekend, and we have an extra day to do that. And don't forget, tomorrow we have our local summer happening here on 90.5 The Night, where we play New Jersey artists all day long. Super excited to hear from that. We're now actually going to head over to Ireland to hear something new from Fontaines, D.C. Here's Mary Ann on 90.5 The Night.

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That's the Grip Weeds, and you can't do that on Brookdale Public Radio, their cover of the Fab Four. Who's That was the musical question posed by Brother Wallace. We also heard Nicole Atkins and her new single, When the Night Falls, Depeche Mode in that set as well, with Never Let Me Down Again, and Fontaines D.C., oh yes indeed, the band out of Ireland. That was Marianne on Brookdale Public Radio, something brand new from them. 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

Lucy Dacus's first solo song in about 6 years or so is called Planting Tomatoes. And there it was, by the way, on Brookdale Public Radio. We had Circles from Soul Coughing. I love that album, El Oso. It's one of those albums for me. It's a no skipper. And I absolutely love it for sure. Ivy gave us Heartbreak and then Wishy in there too with Fly on Brookdale Public Radio. Don't fly anywhere. Box of Blues comes your way at 10 on 90.5. And we're now going to head out to Asbury to hear from Surfing for Daisy. They've got a new single out. Here's Methamphetamine on Brookdale Public Radio.

That's the Yeah, Yeah, Yeahs on Brookdale Public Radio. Maps, going back, wow, I can't believe, 2003 was when that the album came out called Fever to Tell. And then we heard Methamphetamine, the brand new one from Surfing for Daisy here on Brookdale Public Radio. 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I've got music coming your way from Bob Marley. We're also going to hear something new from Howdy. Here's another brand new track, this one from Bridget Calls Me Baby. I Can Take the Sun Out of the Sky on Brookdale Public Radio.